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Let me be the one that you seek. Make your dream pleasant things. Thoughts of love as angels sing. Make you see a clear blue day. 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